0: It's Nightly with Jade and Tyler. And is it a tradition, like, at this time of the year that the Nathan's Hot Dog Eating Contest happens? Does it always happen around this time of summer?
1: Yeah, it's every 4th of July on Coney Island. The 2026 Nathan's Famous Hot Dog Eating Contest will take place on Saturday, July 4th, around 11 a.m.
0: What a way to start the day. That's a wild breakfast. My thing is, Tyler, how do these people do it? Like, what are some of the record numbers that we've seen other people win? Because I sometimes have to look away.
1: Well, it's the MVP. It's the GOAT, Joey Chestnut. He's back at it again. He's the 17-time champion. He's returning after a one-year absence. He ate 70.5 hot dogs and buns last year.
0: Please tell me you said 17 and not 70.
1: 70.5 hot dogs and buns last year.
0: My God. Tyler, do you think that they go for days without eating so that they can be, and scarf it down like they're eating their first meal in a long time? Or do you think that they're just built different?
1: I think they're built different. They're competitive eaters, so they do this year-round, whether if it's hot dogs, it could be wings, it could be burgers, it could be pizza. I think they've trained their stomach to hold up all the food in there. So he's going for the 18th title in the history.
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17: 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And don't forget, we are the Sportsman's Paradise.
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19: Not all screen time is created equal, and a new study out of Sweden is helping us understand this even better. So researchers followed more than 20,000 people over nearly two decades and determined that passive screen time, like sitting on the couch and watching television, raised someone's risk of dementia. But if they did something active, like reading, puzzles, or interacting with other people, this same group of people saw their risk of dementia drop. Just like you gotta put the work in to keep your body in shape as you age, you basically have to do the same thing with your brain. A couple things I have found to help: working to learn something new every day, whatever it might be, challenging yourself in some way every day, and really importantly, staying socially active. Some days that means meeting friends in person. Other days, maybe an email, a text, or a phone call. Just stay engaged. I'm Dr. Sanjay Gupta, helping you live a better life.
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0: It is Nightly with Jaden Tyler, a busy travel weekend. A lot of people hitting the roads, a lot of road tripping. And Jade, we got some good news for people.
1: Please tell me we've got some free perks lined up for the weekend.
0: Yeah, if you're an Amazon Prime customer, you can get up to 50 cents per gallon on one fill up to 20 gallons from July 2nd. 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

0: It's Nightly with Jade and Tyler, and there are levels to this parasocial-ish. Tyler, did I just see what I thought I saw?
1: Are you talking about people are buying graves next to their favorite celebrities?
0: Look, this is terrifying. I mean, that's, Tyler, this is nuts. Like, I don't have no comment.
1: I mean, think about it. It's like the ultimate fan club for the afterlife. People are buying graves next to their favorite celebrities. Like, one Marilyn Monroe fan paid $195,000 to be next to her in her final resting place.
0: This is crazy to me. When you told us that Spotify was making urns so you could play, you know, your loved one's favorite music long after they were gone, right there with their cremated remains, I thought that was crazy. But wanting to be next to these celebs that have been gone for decades is nuts. Can you imagine? Actually, I don't want to speak anyone into existence, but I got a feeling some people are listening and their ears are perked up like, you know what? I want to be laid down next to so-and-so. Creepy.
1: At a Hollywood Forever Cemetery in Los Angeles, burial spots started around $200,000 and can go as high as $600 million to be next to your favorite celebrity.
0: Why is it so expensive to die? This is crazy. Why would you want

0: It's Nightly with Jade and Tyler. And at this point, you know, Tyler, I was at Universal Studios last week, and all I could think was, why are these tickets paper? Everything in the world is digital. When was the last time we had got a paper ticket for a concert? Can't tell you when. I'm just like, at this point, why are our IDs, our wallets, our driver's licenses, any sort of ticket, why is everything not digital? I think it's because they want us to lose it so we can pay for it.
1: You know, I went to Alex Warren a couple weekends ago, and my tickets were under will call, and that was the first time I got an actual physical ticket. I was like, that's kind of awesome. How nostalgic this is.
0: Right? It is nice to have a little memorabilia to tuck away so you can show your kids in the future.
1: Well, if you're going to be flying this summer, maybe a little summer getaway, Google Wallet. Yeah, suck it, Apple. Google Wallet makes TSA touchless ID available at 65 airports. So digital licenses are here.
0: This is what we've been waiting for. Every time I need to pull it out, I'm fumbling for it. Can't find it in the smallest little crack of my purse or pocket. So yeah, I need that. Double tap and pull it up.
1: Yeah, Android users. Yeah, what up, Green Bubbles? Apple and your blue. You could have your blue bubble. Because Google Wallet, Android users can now add a digital ID using a U.S. passport, and they can save it in their Google Wallet opt-in for eligible trips and use facial recognition to move through security lanes without even pulling out an ID. 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
0: Damn it.
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16: Everyone poops. It's not just the name of a classic potty training book. It's a universal truth. Even though everyone does it, almost no one wants to talk about it. Dr. Tricia Pasricha wants to change that. She's the author of a new book. It's called You've Been Pooping All Wrong. And she says there are three critical P's of pooping. The first is propulsion. Both the voluntary push you exert and the involuntary contractions that happen naturally within your body. Top line, when you feel the need to go, don't hold it. The second P is pliability, which refers to stool softness. The keys to this one are making sure you're drinking enough water and eating enough fiber. And the last P is for pelvic floor. If you can get your knees up above your waist while you're on the toilet, like on a stool or a garbage can or a stack of books even, that can make all the difference. I'm Dr. Sanjay Gupta, helping you live a better life.
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1: The amount of conspiracy theories, inside scoop, boots on the ground reporting that is happening around Taylor and Travis's possible wedding. I mean, you and I debated some conspiracies ourselves yesterday. I don't even know what to think.
2: Yeah, we might be less than 24 hours away from the future Mrs. Taylor Kelce. Who knows? There might even be a rehearsal dinner going on right now. But let's go to our boots on the ground, our insider, Becca Berger. Let's find out what she has.
1: It's coming up next on Nightly with Jaden Tyler. For just a

0: It's Nightly with Jade and Tyler, and if there's a rumor, a clue, a private jet, a suspicious flower arrangement, or just a guest list floating around the internet right now, the Swifties are already investigating it.
1: Yeah, and somehow Becca Berger, our insider, is always three steps ahead of them.
0: That's right. She's our resident Swiftie with boots on the ground, and she's joining us right now for the latest on Taylor Travis and the wedding rumors taking over the holiday weekend.
2: Taylor and Travis tie the knot.
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0: here tonight, and then the big wedding, it all goes down tomorrow. It's Becca Berger, that's the latest live from Swifty Central.
1: Every time we think we've heard the last Taylor and Travis updates, another clue appears and Becca somehow finds it first. Becca Berger, everybody, thank you, Becca. More Taylor and Travis coverage coming up all weekend with Nightly.
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4: 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It appears by its own numbers, the U.S. government seems insolvent. 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

0: It's Nightly with Jade and Tyler. And although I'm going to be vicariously living through many people's stories out on the lake and at the airport as they're headed to their next destination this weekend, I will not envy those TSA lines, Tyler.
1: Yeah, travel is going to be breaking records this weekend. AAA predicts 72.2 million people will be traveling this upcoming 4th of July holiday week. And they say today is the heaviest traffic. So if you haven't left yet, you still might be okay. They say 85% of us are going to be hitting the roads this week, despite gas prices reaching four-year highs. Another 5.85 million will cross the country in a plane.

0: full blood America right now. It is Nightly with Jaden and Tyler with 4th of July weekend coming up and the men's U.S. soccer team advancing to the round of 16 for the first time since 2002. It's been a minute since we've been this far in the World Cup, Jade.
1: This is the wildest, most proud weekend we've had yet. 4th of July, America's birthday. USA wins. What's next?
0: So I'll tell you what's next. Unfortunately, not good news for the United States because they lost one of their best, if not the best player, Baldwin, to a red card. Jade, a red card is he automatically got ejected from last night's game, and now he's suspended for the next match. And he's the one that scored a goal last night, and he's been on fire, so we won't have him Monday night against Belgium in Seattle.
1: Damn. It's pretty crazy when you're watching the game and you're like, not they got a whole other player that's out there on the team besides us. So kind of sucks, but hopefully it won't be too much of a hindrance as we look forward to next week.

0: Now, I don't know whose side I'm taking here, Jade. It's Nightly with Jade and Tyler, and a woman dumps boyfriend after he criticizes her eyebrow piercing.
1: Uh-oh. I need more details before I can decide whose side I'm on.
0: Well, a woman says she broke up with her boyfriend after he repeatedly criticized her new nose piercing and made her feel bad about changing her appearance. She said he kept telling her the piercing looked unattractive and pressured her to remove it, even though it was something she had wanted for a long time.
1: Tyler, this is tricky because, I mean, if you're not into your person having their own self-expression and you're going to continue to make comments about it, to me, it's just not even giving compatible. That's like wishing that somebody you date did not have the tattoos they have. Like, sure, you can remove the piercings, but the hole's already there. And why would somebody want to kind of mute and tone down what they consider their own self-expression? I don't know about this one.
0: I don't know. I might have the guy's back on this because he met her without the nose piercing. Like, if he wanted to find a girl with a nose piercing, he wouldn't be with her in the first place. He'd find a girl with a nose piercing.
1: Ooh, you know what? I love that we keep it interesting. I love when we both are standing on our different sides. So now it's time for you guys to chime in. Whose side are you feeling? Who do you understand best and resonate with? 855-NIGHT-JT. Hit us with a text right now.
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11: A Better Life with Dr. Sanjay Gupta.
12: When you need your body to perform, but some of your muscles are having trouble, other muscles can sometimes help compensate. This is a great thing short term, but long term it can lead to serious and even chronic aches and pains. So if you've got nagging stiffness or irritation somewhere, don't push through it. Try to figure out why it's happening and how you can correct it. Strength and conditioning specialist Dana Santa says, performing exercises at a deliberate tempo makes it easier to notice when the wrong muscles are taking over, and also gives the intended muscles a chance to engage before that compensation kicks in. Dana suggests that starting with primary movement patterns such as squatting, hinging, pushing, pulling, rotating, and core can help make compensation easiest to identify and to address. I'm Dr. Sanjay Gupta, helping you live a better life.
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0: You know, we were doing so well, Jay, during the World Cup, how all these host cities, we've been treating everybody with respect and love until now.
1: Man, what now?
0: This is why we can't have nice things. Freddie, LA7, the guy who's gone viral, Ella Langley meeting her backstage, JJ Watt, Gordon Ramsay, we talked about yesterday, he deactivated his main social media accounts.
1: Wait a minute. Do you think this was a part of the mission? Like, is he supposed to go ghost after all this since he's kept his identity revealed, or is...
0: Well, because he went viral, you know what we do. You know social media here in the United States. He's probably not used to that. He's like, we can't have any nice thing on the internet. Somebody's always ruining something. Others can't enjoy, you know, others having fun and living their best life. They always want to take us down.
1: So freaky how people will build somebody up so high, and then at the height of at the height of the excitement and the fun, they're going to get killed and brought down, which is crazy to me because remember yesterday I was like, Tyler, do you think that it's a safety thing that he's, you know, concealing his identity? And it's like, we don't know. Maybe he just wanted to never expose his online persona. It could have been dangerous for him to return back home and to be a target. You know, who knows? People might think that he got money out of it somehow and he could get robbed. You just don't freaking know. But I hate that we've been having so much fun. He was like the ambassador of the FIFA World Cup. And now he's disappeared off the face of the earth. You think he's going to make a return or take a little break?
0: No, I think we scared him away. I think we did what the U.S. does and scare people.
1: Damn.
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24: If I were to ask you what makes for a good night's sleep, you'd probably say a dark, quiet room, not too many things on your mind. But every night when you go to get some Z's, how often do you really think about the temperature in your bedroom? Temperature may be one of the most underappreciated factors in sleep. That's according to the Senior Vice President of Research and Scientific Affairs at the National Sleep Foundation. We often hear about lights and screens and stress, but even modest changes in temperature and airflow can influence both how quickly you fall asleep and how deeply you stay asleep. Most experts will recommend a room temperature of 60 to 67 degrees Fahrenheit. You might also experiment with your sheets and what you actually wear to bed. Play around a bit and see what improves your sleep. You might be delightfully surprised. I'm Dr. Sanjay Gupta, helping you live a better life.
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0: chat. It's Nightly with Jade and Tyler, and I'm not going to lie. Why does the room get so awkwardly silent and tense when somebody introduces themselves and they're like, hi, I'm Karen.
1: Jade, I'm so glad your mom named you Jade, and then it's not the Karen and Tyler show, because we'd be getting a lot of hate online.
0: Isn't that crazy that the name has such a connotation around it now that, like, people are like, hi, I'm Karen, but I'm not one of those.
1: According to a new survey, here are the first names that are judged the most. Like Karen, we just talked about Chad, Donald, John, and Damian. Can you imagine if my name was Chad and you were Karen? It's the Karen and Chad show.
0: Oh, baby, our DMs would be getting lit up.

0: At this point, Benson Boone's just showing off and making all guys look terrible. Did you see the music video of the new song you're about to hear? He's got like an 18-pack. Like, his abs are ridiculous.
1: I'm crying. Both him and Alex are just like super cut up, is giving Tarzan and Jane. And I'm like, I'm excited to hear the song. This is the first time we're going to be playing The Time of My Life, new Benson Boone. And I don't know what to think yet. I've only seen the pictures from this hot music video.
0: Yeah, he's definitely making me want to go to the gym after the show tonight. I don't even have one ab. He's got 18.

0: It's Nightly with Jade and Tyler. I'm just trying to figure out what's going on in North Carolina. Are they known for like ghost tours and spooky things?
1: I mean, I'm not a history buff, but you got to think on that coast, like the Carolina coast, a lot of wars were fought. You know, that's why we're celebrating on Saturday because, well, you became independent. Well, I'm wondering if you would do this, Jade. There is, they're calling this the world's most dangerous hotel. It's 35 miles out in the Atlantic Ocean. It's called the Frying Pan Tower, and it sits 35 miles off the coast of North Carolina. And it's surrounded by shark-filled waters, and it's right in the middle of hurricane territory.
0: Oh, my God, Tyler. I'm looking at a picture. Who would stay here?
1: Yeah, guests are lifted 80 feet into the air on a platform, and once you get there, you're stuck until a boat or helicopter comes to get you.
0: Absolutely not.
1: The tower sleeps up to 12 people and has 8 bedrooms, hot showers, Wi-Fi, a full kitchen. You can even go fishing and snorkeling. A 3-night stay is around only $600 per person. That's not too bad.
0: Well, Tyler, it's because nobody wants to do it. I don't know if you ever grew up reading the Series of Unfortunate Events books by Lemony Snicket. There was literally a book about a house that looked just like this, and I thought that was fiction. To see that this is a real thing, I don't know. The book might have written it after this. You guys have got to Google the Frying Pan Tower. Are you staying or not?
1: If I can get 11 other people together, you know, it's a big party. Unless we got to, like, Lord of our Flies and, like, right, every man for himself.
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5: 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It appears by its own numbers, the U.S. government seems insolvent. 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Add it all up, and it looks like the U.S. owes more than $130 trillion it doesn't have. 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
11: As someone who's been married nearly 25 years, I'll tell you, there's a lot of great things about having a spouse. And according to a new study out of the University of Miami Health System, marriage might even be linked to a lower risk of cancer. Why? Well, the researchers said people who are married are less likely to engage in risky behavior. They're more likely to get a nudge to go to regular preventive medicine appointments and screenings. and they have a partner to share the load of family obligations, household chores, and finances. No one is saying you should get married in the pursuit of better health. But if you are single, how can you build a strong support system to maybe get some of these same benefits? Do your own research, find out what's important, and then hold members of your squad accountable and let them hold you accountable as well. That can provide a lot of support. I'm Dr. Sanjay Gupta, helping you live a better life.
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0: And if you and your group chat have been talking about Taylor and Travis all week, don't go anywhere.
1: That's right, because we've got Becca Berger with boots on the ground and the latest buzz surrounding the most talked about rumored wedding of the summer. She's coming up next.

0: If you creeping, just don't let me find out.
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1: Oh God.
2: Somewhere right now, a Swiftie is zooming into a blurry photo looking for evidence.
3: Look, they'll find Easter eggs anywhere, so I don't doubt that they could pull something out of there. But Tyler, Becca Berger has already done the homework for us. She's tracking every single twist in the Taylor and Travis story leading into this rumored wedding this weekend.
2: Yeah, let's bring her in, our favorite boots on the ground Swiftie correspondent, Becca Berger.
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5: 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That includes 9 food banks, 7 educational programs, 3 children's hospitals, and an animal cruelty organization. $26 million from Travis and Taylor, doing a lot of good ahead of their rumored wedding this week. That's the latest from Swiftie Central. I'm Becca Berger.
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2: 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And more Taylor and Travis buzz coming up on Nightly.
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0: Tyler, I'm not going to lie. You have a great PA voice. I would love to hear you host one of these big, you know, arena games or matches. So can we get a good goal to set us up for the weekend? I need to feel the energy.
1: Yeah, I'll get you a good one. Let's see here.
2: Ball one's got the ball. He shoots. Goal!
0: I feel like I'm in it.
2: USA, big win last night, taking down Bosnia 2-0. Nil means zero, Jay. Just give me a little soccer lingo.
0: Thank you.
2: Nil tennis as well. I don't know. Anyways, USA soccer, they will take on Belgium. So no eating waffles this weekend, Jade. No waffles.
0: Okay, noted.
2: All right. Belgium is up next for the USA Monday night in Seattle, 8 o'clock Eastern time.

0: Tyler, do you ever think about how different you might be if you grew up in a different place? Like, I was born in Houston. You're a Chicago native. What if we were still there? Who would we be?
1: Good question. I don't know. Yeah, but those two cities aren't on this list of America's brainiest cities that was just revealed by Wallet Hub.
0: Ooh, what's tea?
1: Well, this new study says Ann Arbor, Michigan is officially America's smartest city, with nearly 60% of adults holding a bachelor's degree and almost 1 in 3 earning an advanced degree. So Ann Arbor, shout out to our Michigan friends that listen to the show, is the smartest city in the country.
0: Wow.
1: The rest of the top five, if you're wondering, Durham, North Carolina, San Jose, the Washington area in Madison, Wisconsin, all looked really good in the survey.
2: I like being used. It means I have a purpose.

0: I'm not going to lie, Tyler. I'm living for every little conspiracy theory that's being thrown out on the web right now surrounding Taylor and Travis this weekend. Of course, we're going to talk about it. It's the biggest hot topic of the year, probably. But T, you think they may have already tied the knot and that MSG may end up being like some huge fan pop-up party? I mean, we talked yesterday about some of the people clocking vendors having made stuff already in the past. What are your predictions?
1: I don't know. I was thinking about this in my 20 plus years in radio. I don't think I've ever talked about anything more than this subject right here. This is probably, I don't know, a couple decades in the works. Like, I don't think there'll be anything bigger than it. Like, can you think of anything bigger, especially somebody getting married this big?
0: No, I'm not even kidding. Yesterday when I was driving around, I was like, it literally feels like we're preparing for our first royal wedding. Every single news station, every radio station, every media outlet, every blog is going to cover this. And I'm just like, Taylor, damn, can you feel it? I know she feels it, but it's just wild.
1: Yeah, tomorrow at this time, they could already be married and on their way to like their second, third party in Rhode Island. Who knows?
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10: When we talk about how much exercise someone should get, current guidelines call for about 150 minutes of moderate intensity exercise or 75 minutes of vigorous intensity exercise every week. New study out of the UK makes a strong case for vigorous exercise if and when you can do it. Now, researchers determined that even little bursts of vigorous exercise can significantly reduce someone's risk of 8 different diseases: dementia, type 2 diabetes, fatty liver disease, chronic respiratory disease, chronic kidney disease, immune-mediated inflammatory diseases, major cardiovascular events, and atrial fibrillation. We're not talking about complicated training programs here. Just work with what you can into your everyday life. If you are breathless and unable to speak in complete sentences, then you've hit the mark. I'm Dr. Sanjay Gupta, helping you live a better life.
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0: It's Nightly with Jade and Tyler. And is it a tradition, like, at this time of the year that the Nathan's Hot Dog Eating Contest happens? Does it always happen around this time of summer?
1: Yeah, it's every 4th of July on Coney Island. The 2026 Nathan's Famous Hot Dog Eating Contest will take place on Saturday, July 4th, around 11 a.m.
0: What a way to start the day. That's a wild breakfast. My thing is, Tyler, how do these people do it? Like, what are some of the record numbers that we've seen other people win? Because I sometimes have to look away.
1: Well, it's the MVP. It's the GOAT, Joey Chestnut. He's back at it again. He's the 17-time champion. He's returning after a one-year absence. He ate 70.5 hot dogs and buns last year.
0: Please tell me you said 17 and not 70.
1: 70.5 hot dogs and buns last year.
0: My God. Tyler, do you think that they go for days without eating so that they can be, and scarf it down like they're eating their first meal in a long time? Or do you think that they're just built different?
1: I think they're built different. They're competitive eaters, so they do this year-round, whether if it's hot dogs, it could be wings, it could be burgers, it could be pizza. I think they've trained their stomach to hold up all the food in there. So he's going for the 18th title in the history.
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23: I don't know about you, but my social media feeds are flooded with lotions and potions and gadgets, all promising to unlock different components of longevity. But if you log off, take a step back from all the hype, you'll find that the actual keys to a longer, healthier life are hiding in plain sight. There are four of them. Number one, nutrition. The Mediterranean diet really is the gold standard. Number two, exercise. You should be getting 150 minutes of moderate intensity exercise or 75 minutes of vigorous intensity exercise every week, plus strength training and stretching. Number three, sleep. Sleep is when your body and your brain repair themselves. You should be getting 7 to 9 hours a night. And finally, number four often gets forgotten, socialization. It's not a bonus. It's a necessity for a healthy life, finding a sense of community, purpose, and belonging. I'm Dr. Sanjay Gupta, helping you live a better life.
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0: It is Nightly with Jaden Tyler, a busy travel weekend. A lot of people hitting the roads, a lot of road tripping. And Jade, we got some good news for people.
1: Please tell me we've got some free parks lined up for the weekend.
0: Yeah, if you're an Amazon Prime customer, you can get up to 50 cents per gallon on one fill up to 20 gallons from July 2nd. 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

0: It's Nightly with Jade and Tyler, and there are levels to this parasocial-ish. Tyler, did I just see what I thought I saw?
1: Are you talking about people are buying graves next to their favorite celebrities?
0: Look, this is terrifying. I mean, that's, Tyler, this is nuts. Like, I don't have no comment.
1: I mean, think about it. It's like the ultimate fan club for the afterlife. People are buying graves next to their favorite celebrities. Like, one Marilyn Monroe fan paid $195,000 to be next to her in her final resting place.
0: This is crazy to me. When you told us that Spotify was making urns so you could play, you know, your loved one's favorite music long after they were gone, right there with their cremated remains, I thought that was crazy. But wanting to be next to these celebs that have been gone for decades is nuts. Can you imagine? Actually, I don't want to speak anyone into existence, but I got a feeling some people are listening and their ears are perked up like, you know what? I want to be laid down next to so-and-so. Creepy.
1: At a Hollywood Forever Cemetery in Los Angeles, burial spots started around $200,000 and can go as high as $600 million to be next to your favorite celebrity.
0: Why is it so expensive to die? This is crazy. Why would you want to pay that on your way out?

0: It's Nightly with Jade and Tyler. And at this point, you know, Tyler, I was at Universal Studios last week, and all I could think was, why are these tickets paper? Everything in the world is digital. When was the last time we had got a paper ticket for a concert? Can't tell you when. I'm just like, at this point, why are our IDs, our wallets, our driver's licenses, any sort of ticket, why is everything not digital? I think it's because they want us to lose it so we can pay for it.
1: You know, I went to Alex Warren a couple weekends ago, and my tickets were under will call, and that was the first time I got an actual physical ticket. I was like, that's kind of awesome. How nostalgic this is.
0: Right? It is nice to have a little memorabilia to tuck away so you can show your kids in the future.
1: Well, if you're going to be flying this summer, maybe a little summer getaway, Google Wallet. Yeah, suck it, Apple. Google Wallet makes TSA touchless ID available at 65 airports. So digital licenses are here.
0: This is what we've been waiting for. Every time I need to pull it out, I'm fumbling for it. Can't find it in the smallest little crack of my purse or pocket. So yeah, I need that double tap and pull it up.
1: Yeah, Android users. Yeah, what up, Green Bubbles? Oh, Apple, and your blue. You can have your blue bubble. Because Google Wallet, Android users can now add a digital ID using a U.S. passport, and they can save it in their Google Wallet opt-in for eligible trips and use facial recognition to move through security lanes without even pulling out an ID. So a win for Android.
0: Damn it.
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14: Everyone poops. It's not just the name of a classic potty training book. It's a universal truth. Even though everyone does it, almost no one wants to talk about it. Dr. Tricia Pasricha wants to change that. She's the author of a new book. It's called You've Been Pooping All Wrong. And she says there are three critical P's of pooping. The first is propulsion. Both the voluntary push you exert and the involuntary contractions that happen naturally within your body. Top line, when you feel the need to go, don't hold it. The second P is pliability, which refers to stool softness. The keys to this one are making sure you're drinking enough water and eating enough fiber. And the last P is for pelvic floor. If you can get your knees up above your waist while you're on the toilet, like on a stool or a garbage can or a stack of books even, that can make all the difference. I'm Dr. Sanjay Gupta, helping you live a better life.
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Wedged between not one, but two junkyards on the border between Lafayette and Scott. This is 94.5. I paint the town red. Bleed me dry like a goddamn vampire. KSNB. 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

inevitable fate eventually. 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
1: Caleb, 4th of July is right around the corner.
2: 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Hopefully we need more, and we run out fast, but there's only one way to find out.
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2: You know, what's more American than an AR-15? 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
1: You're also doing something with silencers.
2: We're also doing spend $1,000 and get a free voucher for a silencer. 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
1: All right, folks, you need to get over here. Caleb, how do they find you?
2: So come and see us at 2842 Northeast of Vanjo and Thruway. And don't forget, we are the Sportsman's Paradise.

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3: 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And don't forget, we are the Sportsman's Paradise.
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5: Everyone poops. It's not just the name of a classic potty training book. It's a universal truth. Even though everyone does it, almost no one wants to talk about it. Dr. Tricia Pasricha wants to change that. She's the author of a new book. It's called You've Been Pooping All Wrong. And she says there are three critical P's of pooping. The first is propulsion. Both the voluntary push you exert and the involuntary contractions that happen naturally within your body. Top line, when you feel the need to go, don't hold it. The second P is pliability, which refers to stool softness. The keys to this one are making sure you're drinking enough water and eating enough fiber. And the last P is for pelvic floor. If you can get your knees up above your waist while you're on the toilet, like on a stool or a garbage can or a stack of books even, that can make all the difference. I'm Dr. Sanjay Gupta, helping you live a better life.

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2: When we talk about how much exercise someone should get, current guidelines call for about 150 minutes of moderate intensity exercise or 75 minutes of vigorous intensity exercise every week. New study out of the UK makes a strong case for vigorous exercise if and when you can do it. Now, researchers determined that even little bursts of vigorous exercise can significantly reduce someone's risk of 8 different diseases: dementia, type 2 diabetes, fatty liver disease, chronic respiratory disease, chronic kidney disease, immune-mediated inflammatory diseases, major cardiovascular events, and atrial fibrillation. We're not talking about complicated training programs here. Just work with what you can into your everyday life. If you are breathless and unable to speak in complete sentences, then you've hit the mark. I'm Dr. Sanjay Gupta, helping you live a better life.

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10: If I were to ask you what makes for a good night's sleep, you'd probably say a dark, quiet room, not too many things on your mind. But every night when you go to get some Z's, how often do you really think about the temperature in your bedroom? Temperature may be one of the most underappreciated factors in sleep. That's according to the Senior Vice President of Research and Scientific Affairs at the National Sleep Foundation. We often hear about lights and screens and stress, but even modest changes in temperature and airflow can influence both how quickly you fall asleep and how deeply you stay asleep. Most experts will recommend a room temperature of 60 to 67 degrees Fahrenheit. You might also experiment with your sheets and what you actually wear to bed. Play around a bit and see what improves your sleep. You might be delightfully surprised. I'm Dr. Sanjay Gupta, helping you live a better life.
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Wedged between not one, but two junkyards on the border between Lafayette and Scott. 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I paint the town red. 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
6: A Better Life with Dr. Sanjay Gupta.
7: As someone who's been married nearly 25 years, I'll tell you, there's a lot of great things about having a spouse. And according to a new study out of the University of Miami Health System, marriage might even be linked to a lower risk of cancer. Why? Well, the researchers said people who are married are less likely to engage in risky behavior. They're more likely to get a nudge to go to regular preventive medicine appointments and screenings. And they have a partner to share the load of family obligations, household chores, and finances. No one is saying you should get married in the pursuit of better health. But if you are single, how can you build a strong support system to maybe get some of these same benefits? Do your own research, find out what's important, and then hold members of your squad accountable and let them hold you accountable as well. That can provide a lot of support. I'm Dr. Sanjay Gupta, helping you live a better life.
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Good morning, it's DJ Tyski hanging out with you. And yep, it is morning time. I know, usually you catch me in the afternoon, but Kiki is going to take over my show for me. So that's a good thing. I get to hang out with you, cover for Bobby Novasad. And I kind of like the mornings because when I get done here during mid-morning, that gives me time to go to the golf course. Lets me do what I need to do, maybe run some errands, but I'm mainly at the golf course. That's where I'm usually going when I work the morning shift for Bobby Novasad. So, yeah, make sure you hang out on Monday because he will be back here getting you through the rest of July. So, yeah, what are you looking forward to with today and tomorrow? I mean, honestly, I'm looking forward to hot dogs. Yes, the glizzies. Uh-huh. And did you know there's a certain way you got to dress a hot dog? Now, you can't put the condiments on the bun. No.

0: They do not go on the bun. They go straight on the meat. So that's what you got to do. You got to go from the wet condiments all the way to the dry stuff. So yes, or what is it? It's wet, crunchy, and then I can't remember what the other one was, but that's how you dress a hot dog, or you call them the glizzies. Anyways, it's me, Ty Ski, hanging out with you this morning, getting things going for you on Acadiana's number one hit music station, 94.5 KSMB.
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Number one hit music station, 94.5 KSMB. And what is there to talk about? Well, how about some 4th of July stuff? Yes, I've got a full list of what to tell you about coming up, especially with the 4th of July and fireworks. I'll let you know 3 minutes away, 94.5.

0: SMB. Good morning, DJ Ty Ski, hanging out with you. And you can follow me on my socials at DJ TYSKI. Now, everybody loves fireworks. And you know what? I will let you know where the fireworks displays are going to be happening for tonight and tomorrow, coming up a little bit later on this morning. But, you know, we all love fireworks, but they can be loud, you know, so you got to save your hearing because they do tend to get loud. So what can you do if you have no earplugs? Well, you can hum. Yes, try humming like, just like that. And you know what? It gives short-term protection for contacting your middle ear muscles, which lessens the impact of external noise. So yeah, all you got to do is hum for those loud fireworks popping off. Now, I don't know if it's the further you are or closer to them or further back. I know as a kid, I used to get excited when you see the one that just pops and it just lights, but there's no boom. And then it comes back, or the boom hits like after the thing's been lit for like, oh, it seems like an eternity or something. Those are my favorite. I'm telling you right now. But anyways, stick around, getting your morning started right here on Acadiana's number one hit music station, 94.5 KSMB.
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9: 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I am here to promote Elliot, not the morning show. Elliot, who's on weeknights at 7 o'clock here on 94.5 KSMB. 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
11: Everyone poops. It's not just the name of a classic potty training book. It's a universal truth. Even though everyone does it, almost no one wants to talk about it. Dr. Tricia Pasricha wants to change that. She's the author of a new book. It's called You've Been Pooping All Wrong. And she says there are three critical P's of pooping. The first is propulsion, both the voluntary push you exert and the involuntary contractions that happen naturally within your body. Top line, when you feel the need to go, don't hold it. The second P is pliability, which refers to stool softness. The keys to this one are making sure you're drinking enough water and eating enough fiber. And the last P is for pelvic floor. If you can get your knees up above your waist while you're on the toilet, like on a stool or a garbage can or a stack of books even, that can make all the difference. I'm Dr. Sanjay Gupta, helping you live a better life.
12: Irma.
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0: getting your morning started. Bobby Nova's sad getting his 4th of July action going a little bit early, so that's why I'm here hanging out with you this morning. And you know what? There is a homeschool student who won the 2026 Congressional Art Competition for Louisiana's 3rd District, and her name is Kristen Richard. And with her piece titled, "With God, All Things Are Possible," it was featuring the Cathedral of St. John the Evangelist right here in Lafayette. So, yes, awesome, awesome, awesome. Now, the Congressional Art Competition, which began in 1982, it aims to recognize the artistic talents of high school students nationwide. So, yes, congratulations to you, Kristen. And, man, we got to see your artwork. We definitely got to see your artwork. Who knows? Let's put it up on our Facebook. You can check it out at 945 KSMB FM. 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
16: Not all screen time is created equal, and a new study out of Sweden is helping us understand this even better. So researchers followed more than 20,000 people over nearly two decades and determined that passive screen time, like sitting on the couch and watching television, raised someone's risk of dementia. But if they did something active, like reading, puzzles, or interacting with other people, this same group of people saw their risk of dementia drop. Just like you gotta put the work in to keep your body in shape as you age, you basically have to do the same thing with your brain. A couple things I have found to help: working to learn something new every day, whatever it might be, challenging yourself in some way every day, and really importantly, staying socially active. Some days that means meeting friends in person. Other days, maybe an email, a text, or a phone call. Just stay engaged. I'm Dr. Sanjay Gupta, helping you live a better life.
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0: Daytyski hanging out with you this morning. Bobby Nova said starting his vacay a little bit early. So, yep, that's why I'm here hanging out with you early this morning. And we got to talk about why we like fireworks. Now, you know who does not like fireworks? It's pets, dogs and cats. They can often be found hiding under the bed during a fireworks display. But, you know, most humans enjoy them like you and I. And why is that? You ever wonder why we like fireworks so much? Well, here's the deal. Research thinks that we enjoy fireworks because they offer the brain an ideal combination of pleasure and pain that excites us and then leaves us wanting more while comforting us with the knowledge that, hey, we are safe. Now, in that way, they are like a roller coaster, if you think about it like that. The brain I cannot read today. My coffee's getting to me, but it feels fear while knowing that the experience is safe. And this produces a state of euphoria known as eustress. Eustress has been defined as a pleasant stress. So, do you get those pleasant stresses when you see fireworks? Well, you can definitely check them out tonight. I'll let you know more about that coming up this hour, where you can go and see fireworks displays for the holidays. Oh, man. We got 69 Boys coming up right here on Acadiana's number one hit music station, 94.5 KSMB. Good morning.
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8: Give me that donkey butt and them big old legs. I ain't too hard to beg. Ain't no shame in this game. I'm going to break it down a bit.

0: 5.5 KSMB. Good morning. It is DJ Ty Ski getting you through your morning because it is July 3rd. One day away from the big 4th of July celebration and America's birthday, 250 years young. Hey, that's what I'm talking about. But if you are in Erath or you're just looking for somewhere to go, hey, go check out Erath because they've been doing this for quite a bit. I mean, they've been doing it big time. And they got their Cajun carnival rides that are out there starting at like 6 o'clock until midnight. And then they also have music with the Foss Doo Doo with the Wayne Tubes playing from 7 to 8:30. And then you got the Chiwis hitting the stage at 10 o'clock and then shut it out at midnight. But everybody wants to know what's happening for the 4th of July in Erath. Well, if you're a runner, they've got a 5K fun run starting at 7:30 that morning. They also got water fights at 9 a.m. between the area fire departments, and that's going to happen in downtown Erath. They've got the Cajun Carnival rides. Yep. 1 o'clock is when they kick off, and you can ride all the way till midnight. So you got an all day long to have some fun on some carnival rides. They do have a parade beginning at 5 o'clock. And then who is playing? Well, they got Dustin Sonier hitting the stage at 7 o'clock till 9. And then my guy, DJ Trashy, 9:30 to midnight. He is going to be playing your favorite hits that you all love to hear right here on 94.5 KSMB. And then the big fireworks show. Yes, the giant firework display is going to go to the skies of Erath at 9 o'clock. So if you got no plans or you're looking for somewhere to go, definitely check out Erath. I'll let you know more details on what's happening in and around Acadiana coming up this hour on 94.5 KSMB.
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16: Give me that donkey butt and them big old legs. I ain't too hard to beg. Ain't no shame in this game. I'm gonna break it down and beg.

0: ASMB. What's going on? DJ Tyski hanging out with you this morning and letting you know who is all celebrating Independence Day or the weekend with celebrations. And we got to take it out to Youngsville for the Red, White, and Boom. The Youngsville Independence Day celebration happening today from 5 till 9 at the Youngsville Amphitheater, which is powered by Slemco. And they are commemorating America's 250th anniversary. So yes, it's gonna be awesome. Now, this is a free family-friendly event featuring live music, fireworks, kids zones, food, and also lots of fun. So what are you waiting for? You want to go check it out? Well, it is happening in Youngsville, and they got some great music happening down there. They're gonna have face painting, fun jumps, photo booth, food trucks, the bubble bus. What is the bubble bus? I gotta find out. I might just pull up to Youngsville Sports Complex this evening. But yeah, it is happening from 5 to 9 this evening in Youngsville at the Youngsville Amphitheater. What do we got coming up next? Well, some Bruno Mars. It's on the way on Acadiana's number one hit music station, 94.5 KSMB.
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14: You know, it's funny, when I think back to what the typical American dinner looked like when you and I were kids, there's usually some kind of meat featured at the center of the plate. Vegetables are there, but often thought of as a side dish. More and more, though, we are coming to realize that a plant-based diet, with little or no meat even, is going to be a healthier way to eat for just about everyone. New study out of the University of Hawaii Cancer Center found that eating a high-quality plant-rich diet that includes whole grains, vegetables, and fruits may prevent cognitive impairment even when people start that diet in their late 50s and 60s. Yeah, it's important to make sure you're getting enough protein, fats, complex carbohydrates. Just because you cut out or even cut back on meat, though, is not a license to eat whatever you want. Focus on eating whole, real foods. I'm Dr. Sanjay Gupta, helping you live a better life.
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1: Yeah.

0: singing in your head right now, that must mean you are single. Nobody who is married or in a relationship sings that song. No, not at all. That is for the single people only. No, what's going on? It's DJ Tyski hanging out with you and got to let you know 4th of July Independence Day celebrations are happening today and tomorrow. And the Lafayette Stars and Stripes is happening. And they are honoring the 250th anniversary of the United States of America. Now, this event is going to be taking place downtown at the Park International. And it is presented by the Lafayette Utility System, also known as LUS and LFT Fibers. So what do they got going on? Well, the event, the evening is going to be filled with patriotism, live music, local flavor, and unforgettable moments in the heart of Lafayette. So what are you doing? Well, you should put it down on your calendar because the gates are going to open at 5 o'clock and the fireworks are going to show at 9:30. So yes, that is what is happening for the 4th of July. I know, right? Very, very exciting. Now, this is happening on tomorrow, yes, for the 4th of July. So that's what they're doing in downtown Lafayette. If you got anything that you want us to get out, you know what? Shoot me a text. 337-920-KSMB. Stick around. Got more music to get you through the rest of your morning on Acadiana's number one hit music station, 94.5 KSMB.
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0: DJ Ty Ski, and yes, I am hanging out with you. We're having a grand old time, right? I know, and you usually catch me in the afternoon during the blast off, but I'm helping out Bobby Novosad this morning. He's taking his vacay. He's getting ready. He's getting it started early. So what I like about it is that I get out of here early. Yes, I get to get out of here early and then maybe go play some golf or something. I don't know what I'm going to do. Maybe pop some fireworks. In the daytime. Do people do that? Do people pop fireworks in the daytime? I don't know. I think I've seen people do it before when I was younger, but I don't think they're really something to look at. Not until nighttime. But anyways, we're talking about 4th of July food and what are the most popular foods that we consume this weekend for the holiday? Well, as far as a main dishes go, burgers reign supreme. Yup, everybody loves a good burg. Also, they say that that's part of their ideal barbecue plate. Mm-hmm. The next comes the glizzies, the hot dogs, and then the slab of ribs. I don't know about a slab of ribs, man. I mean, a good brisket, I would love that. But they're saying ribs coming in at number three. Now, potato salad is the top side dish. So, do you like your potato salad with mayo or do you like it with mustard? Text me right now, 337-920-KSMB. Is it potato salad mustard or is it potato salad mayo? I think they make it with mayo, right? I'm not too sure. But coming up after that, we've got corn on the cob and then the baked beans and then the good old watermelon. Those are the popular foods that we consume during the 4th of July. Did I leave anything off the list? Where are the pork steaks at? That's what I'm asking. Stick around. More music to get your morning started on Acadiana's number one hit music station, 94.5 KSMB.
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0: 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Good morning, it's DJ Ty Ski, getting your morning and your weekend started with the weekend warm-up and talking about Live Nation Summer of Lives. I know. You love a good Live Nation concert? 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It's simple. So head on over there, get signed up to win, and get ready for some more of the weekend warm-up on Acadiana's number one hit music station, 94.5 KSMB.
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22: When we talk about how much exercise someone should get, current guidelines call for about 150 minutes of moderate intensity exercise or 75 minutes of vigorous intensity exercise every week. New study out of the UK makes a strong case for vigorous exercise if and when you can do it. Now, researchers determined that even little bursts of vigorous exercise can significantly reduce someone's risk of 8 different diseases: dementia, type 2 diabetes, fatty liver disease, chronic respiratory disease, chronic kidney disease, immune-mediated inflammatory diseases, major cardiovascular events, and atrial fibrillation. We're not talking about complicated training programs here. Just work with what you can into your everyday life. If you are breathless and unable to speak in complete sentences, then you've hit the mark. I'm Dr. Sanjay Gupta, helping you live a better life.
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0: shooting's happening today. Where are you going to go to see some fireworks? Well, you know what? The fireworks of good Zydeco music is going to be happening at the Coushatta Crossroads Festival at the Coushatta Casino Resort next Saturday at the Coushatta Pavilion. Now, the doors are going to open up at 12 o'clock, and that means all of these bands are going to be playing. Now, they got two stages, right? One stage plays while the other one sets up. And then that stage starts to play when it's their turn, and the other one tears down and sets up the next one. So if you've ever been, you know what I'm talking about. But if you haven't, guess who's going to be out there? You've got Rusty Matuire and the Zydeco Crush. You've got the Grammy Award-winning Louisiana legend Wayne Toups, Jamie Bajeron and the Kickin' Cajuns, and Keith Frank and the Swallow Zydeco Band. So make sure you check it out. 94.5 KSMB.
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21: 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But every night when you go to get some Z's, how often do you really think about the temperature in your bedroom? Temperature may be one of the most underappreciated factors in sleep. That's according to the Senior Vice President of Research and Scientific Affairs at the National Sleep Foundation. We often hear about lights and screens and stress, but even modest changes in temperature and airflow can influence both how quickly you fall asleep and how deeply you stay asleep. Most experts will recommend a room temperature of 60 to 67 degrees Fahrenheit. You might also experiment with your sheets and what you actually wear to bed. 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You might be delightfully surprised. I'm Dr. Sanjay Gupta, helping you live a better life.
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0: I am DJ Tyski. It is time for me to go. That's right. But don't you worry, because what is happening? Well, what is happening? Oh, a lot of stuff going on celebrating the Independence Day. You've got the 250th anniversary of America. And who's going to be dressing up in red, white, and blue? I know a lot of you will. I need to get me one of those cool outfits that lets me show my patriotic spirit. So I need to find who's got the overalls, but I need the big boy size overalls, if you know what I'm saying. But anyways, I am Tyski. I am getting up out of here. But before I go, remember, they've got things going on in Erath for the 4th of July celebration. You got Youngsville having their celebration tonight with a fireworks display. And then tomorrow you got downtown Park Lafayette or Park International. They've got stuff happening for the 4th of July. Fireworks are going to be all over the place. So where are you going to pull up and celebrate 250 years of America? I'm Tyski. I'm out of here. I will catch you tomorrow right here on Acadiana's number one hit music station, 94.5 KSMB.
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15: A better life with Dr. Sanjay Gupta.
16: When we talk about how much exercise someone should get, current guidelines call for about 150 minutes of moderate intensity exercise or 75 minutes of vigorous intensity exercise every week. New study out of the UK makes a strong case for vigorous exercise if and when you can do it. Now, researchers determined that even little bursts of vigorous exercise can significantly reduce someone's risk of 8 different diseases: dementia, type 2 diabetes, fatty liver disease, chronic respiratory disease, chronic kidney disease, immune-mediated inflammatory diseases, major cardiovascular events, and atrial fibrillation. We're not talking about complicated training programs here. just work with what you can into your everyday life. If you are breathless and unable to speak in complete sentences, then you've hit the mark. I'm Dr. Sanjay Gupta, helping you live a better life.

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1: A better life with Dr. Sanjay Gupta.
2: As someone who's been married nearly 25 years, I'll tell you, there's a lot of great things about having a spouse. And according to a new study out of the University of Miami Health System, marriage might even be linked to a lower risk of cancer. Why? Well, the researchers said people who are married are less likely to engage in risky behavior. They're more likely to get a nudge to go to regular preventive medicine appointments and screenings. And they have a partner to share the load of family obligations, household chores, and finances. No one is saying you should get married in the pursuit of better health. But if you are single, how can you build a strong support system to maybe get some of these same benefits? Do your own research, find out what's important, and then hold members of your squad accountable and let them hold you accountable as well. That can provide a lot of support. I'm Dr. Sanjay Gupta, helping you live a better life.

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1: from the campus of UL Lafayette.
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0: A better life with Dr. Sanjay Gupta.
9: As someone who's been married nearly 25 years, I'll tell you, there's a lot of great things about having a spouse. And according to a new study out of the University of Miami Health System, marriage might even be linked to a lower risk of cancer. Why? Well, the researchers said people who are married are less likely to engage in risky behavior. They're more likely to get a nudge to go to regular preventive medicine appointments and screenings. And they have a partner to share the load of family obligations, household chores, and finances. No one is saying you should get married in the pursuit of better health. But if you are single, how can you build a strong support system to maybe get some of these same benefits? Do your own research, find out what's important, and then hold members of your squad accountable and let them hold you accountable as well. That can provide a lot of support. I'm Dr. Sanjay Gupta, helping you live a better life.
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5: We talk a lot here about ultra-processed foods and the many ways in which they can negatively impact your health. They've been linked to weight gain, obesity, type 2 diabetes, cardiovascular disease, even cancer. And now a new study out of UCSF found that high ultra-processed food intake was associated with something called intramuscular fat, which is exactly what it sounds like. That's fat inside your muscles, which can cause them to become weaker. Now, in this particular study, the researchers noticed more wear and tear and pain in people's knees because of weakened thigh muscles. Cutting back on ultra-processed foods isn't easy. The CDC estimates at least half the calories in our diet come from ultra-processed foods. But if you're looking to eat cleaner, cutting out sugar-sweetened beverages, that may be the best number one thing you can do to try and get started. I'm Dr. Sanjay Gupta, helping you live a better life.

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2: 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And playing my new music with the band always influences the sound. I think I'm so lucky to work with such a talented group of people in our band and crew who all have their own, you know, set of expertise and instincts as individual artists, and to see that come together is a thrill. We have so much fun in rehearsals trying all different versions of songs, and then right now as we gear up to take this album live, we've already been making lots of tweaks, which is a lot of fun. And I think, you know, I very much have the fans in mind when we're in rehearsals. I'm like, what will they feel extra hard? So it's all about crafting that experience.

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16: As someone who's been married nearly 25 years, I'll tell you, there's a lot of great things about having a spouse. And according to a new study out of the University of Miami Health System, marriage might even be linked to a lower risk of cancer. Why? Well, the researchers said people who are married are less likely to engage in risky behavior. They're more likely to get a nudge to go to regular preventive medicine appointments and screenings. And they have a partner to share the load of family obligations, household chores, and finances. No one is saying you should get married in the pursuit of better health. But if you are single, how can you build a strong support system to maybe get some of these same benefits? Do your own research, find out what's important, and then hold members of your squad accountable and let them hold you accountable as well. That can provide a lot of support. I'm Dr. Sanjay Gupta, helping you live a better life.
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9: You know, it's funny, when I think back to what the typical American dinner looked like when you and I were kids, there's usually some kind of meat featured at the center of the plate. Vegetables are there, but often thought of as a side dish. More and more, though, we are coming to realize that a plant-based diet, with little or no meat even, is going to be a healthier way to eat for just about everyone. New study out of the University of Hawaii Cancer Center found that eating a high-quality plant-rich diet that includes whole grains, vegetables, and fruits may prevent cognitive impairment even when people start that diet in their late 50s and 60s. Yeah, it's important to make sure you're getting enough protein, fats, complex carbohydrates. Just because you cut out or even cut back on meat, though, is not a license to eat whatever you want. Focus on eating whole, real foods. I'm Dr. Sanjay Gupta, helping you live a better life.
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11: 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But every night when you go to get some Z's, how often do you really think about the temperature in your bedroom? Temperature may be one of the most underappreciated factors in sleep. That's according to the Senior Vice President of Research and Scientific Affairs at the National Sleep Foundation. We often hear about lights and screens and stress, but even modest changes in temperature and airflow can influence both how quickly you fall asleep and how deeply you stay asleep. Most experts will recommend a room temperature of 60 to 67 degrees Fahrenheit. You might also experiment with your sheets and what you actually wear to bed. Play around a bit and see what improves your sleep. You might be delightfully surprised. I'm Dr. Sanjay Gupta, helping you live a better life.
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will fade eventually. 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
7: If I were to ask you what makes for a good night's sleep, you'd probably say a dark, quiet room, not too many things on your mind. But every night when you go to get some Z's, how often do you really think about the temperature in your bedroom? Temperature may be one of the most underappreciated factors in sleep. That's according to the Senior Vice President of Research and Scientific Affairs at the National Sleep Foundation. We often hear about lights and screens and stress, but even modest changes in temperature and airflow can influence both how quickly you fall asleep and how deeply you stay asleep. Most experts will recommend a room temperature of 60 to 67 degrees Fahrenheit. You might also experiment with your sheets and what you actually wear to bed. Play around a bit and see what improves your sleep. You might be delightfully surprised. I'm Dr. Sanjay Gupta, helping you live a better life.
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1: 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Just play the game one way. 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

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It's Kiki Garcia in for Tyski. 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
15: Everyone poops. It's not just the name of a classic potty training book. It's a universal truth. Even though everyone does it, almost no one wants to talk about it. Dr. Tricia Pasricha wants to change that. She's the author of a new book. It's called You've Been Pooping All Wrong. And she says there are three critical P's of pooping. The first is propulsion. Both the voluntary push you exert and the involuntary contractions that happen naturally within your body. Top line, when you feel the need to go, don't hold it. The second P is pliability, which refers to stool softness. The keys to this one are making sure you're drinking enough water and eating enough fiber. And the last P is for pelvic floor. If you can get your knees up above your waist while you're on the toilet, like on a stool or a garbage can or a stack of books even, that can make all the difference. I'm Dr. Sanjay Gupta, helping you live a better life.
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It is Kiki Garcia in for Tyski. What is up with this song? Why do I cry every time I hear it? I don't know. It's that powerful, I guess. 94.5 KSMB, it's Huntrix.

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0: 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I think I can. I might leave a few minutes early. 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
4: A better life with Dr. Sanjay Gupta.
5: We talk a lot here about ultra-processed foods and the many ways in which they can negatively impact your health. They've been linked to weight gain, obesity, type 2 diabetes, cardiovascular disease, even cancer. And now a new study out of UCSF found that high ultra-processed food intake was associated with something called intramuscular fat, which is exactly what it sounds like. That's fat inside your muscles, which can cause them to become weaker. Now, in this particular study, the researchers noticed more wear and tear and pain in people's knees because of weakened thigh muscles. Cutting back on ultra-processed foods isn't easy. The CDC estimates at least half the calories in our diet come from ultra-processed foods. But if you're looking to eat cleaner, cutting out sugar-sweetened beverages, that may be the best number one thing you can do to try and get started. I'm Dr. Sanjay Gupta, helping you live a better life.
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I got drive, I don't need a car. Money really all that we fiendin' for. I'm doing things they ain't seen before. Bands ain't dumb, but extreme is all. I'm a demon lord. Fall off what? I ain't seen the horse. 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Fame ain't something that I need no

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Is it like wrong to say happy 4th of July today, even though it's the 3rd? I think it's okay, right? Happy 4th of July weekend, 94.5 KSMB.

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It's Kiki Garcia in for Tyski. 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

0: 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So we know there's fireworks in Youngsville tonight. Don't forget Lafayette Stars and Stripes is happening at Park International tomorrow. There's going to be a big old finale, too, as we celebrate 250 years of the USA, I know. And soccer is this weekend. I mean, there's so much to be proud and happy about. I'm not keeping up, like, too much with the, I guess, the games themselves of the soccer, but, oh, my gosh, all the stories. I saw this guy on TikTok. He was so happy about going to the Golden Corral. I know. 94.5 KSMB.
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16: If I were to ask you what makes for a good night's sleep, you'd probably say a dark, quiet room, not too many things on your mind. But every night when you go to get some Z's, how often do you really think about the temperature in your bedroom? Temperature may be one of the most underappreciated factors in sleep. That's according to the Senior Vice President of Research and Scientific Affairs at the National Sleep Foundation. We often hear about lights and screens and stress, but even modest changes in temperature and airflow can influence both how quickly you fall asleep and how deeply you stay asleep. Most experts will recommend a room temperature of 60 to 67 degrees Fahrenheit. You might also experiment with your sheets and what you actually wear to bed. Play around a bit and see what improves your sleep. You might be delightfully surprised. I'm Dr. Sanjay Gupta, helping you live a better life.
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And this town's lost its faith. Our colors will fade eventually. So if our time is running out, day after day, we'll make the mundane our masterpiece. Oh my, my, oh my, my love, I take one look at you, you're taking me.

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14: A better life with Dr. Sanjay Gupta.
15: When we talk about how much exercise someone should get, current guidelines call for about 150 minutes of moderate intensity exercise or 75 minutes of vigorous intensity exercise every week. New study out of the UK makes a strong case for vigorous exercise if and when you can do it. Now, researchers determined that even little bursts of vigorous exercise can significantly reduce someone's risk of 8 different diseases: dementia, type 2 diabetes, fatty liver disease, chronic respiratory disease, chronic kidney disease, immune-mediated inflammatory diseases, major cardiovascular events, and atrial fibrillation. We're not talking about complicated training programs here. Just work with what you can into your everyday life. If you are breathless and unable to speak in complete sentences, then you've hit the mark. I'm Dr. Sanjay Gupta, helping you live a better life.
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I was having lunch with one of my besties the other day, and she's like, let's go see Bruno Mars. And I was like, okay, don't have to ask me twice. And

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I paint the town red. Bleed me dry like a goddamn vampire. KSNB.

0: 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I still don't understand why there's no consequences if you break the NDA at the Travis Taylor wedding. I mean, what's the point then? 94.5 KSMB.
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0: 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I have so many questions about the wedding. Like, they're just never ending. It's so funny. 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She is just straight up obsessed with the details of this wedding and what's happening and who's where and what and who's doing what and everything else. And, yeah. I'm good. 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
14: You know, it's funny, when I think back to what the typical American dinner looked like when you and I were kids, there's usually some kind of meat featured at the center of the plate. Vegetables are there, but often thought of as a side dish. More and more, though, we are coming to realize that a plant-based diet, with little or no meat even, is going to be a healthier way to eat for just about everyone. New study out of the University of Hawaii Cancer Center found that eating a high-quality plant-rich diet that includes whole grains, vegetables, and fruits may prevent cognitive impairment even when people start that diet in their late 50s and 60s. Yeah, it's important to make sure you're getting enough protein, fats, complex carbohydrates. Just because you cut out or even cut back on meat, though, is not a license to eat whatever you want. Focus on eating whole, real foods. I'm Dr. Sanjay Gupta, helping you live a better life.
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11: A better life with Dr. Sanjay Gupta.
12: When you need your body to perform, but some of your muscles are having trouble, other muscles can sometimes help compensate. This is a great thing short term, but long term it can lead to serious and even chronic aches and pains. So if you've got nagging stiffness or irritation somewhere, don't push through it. Try to figure out why it's happening and how you can correct it. Strength and conditioning specialist Dana Santa says, performing exercises at a deliberate tempo makes it easier to notice when the wrong muscles are taking over, and also gives the intended muscles a chance to engage before that compensation kicks in. Dana suggests that starting with primary movement patterns such as squatting, hinging, pushing, pulling, rotating, and core can help make compensation easiest to identify and to address. I'm Dr. Sanjay Gupta, helping you live a better life.
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It is Kiki Garcia. Happy day before the 4th of July. I am ready for fireworks. They're happening in Youngsville tonight. So hopefully I can make my way out there after work tonight. That would be amazing. 94.5 KSMB.

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keep Top Jack in a cherry coke pen. Mama and daddy put their roots right here, cause this is where the car broke down. Yellow dog school bus kicking up.

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We have your chance to pick your trip. 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

0: 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I am going to go and enjoy some beautiful fireworks in Youngsville. I hope you have a very happy and safe 4th of July, bestie. Please be careful with those fireworks, okay? Okay. 94.5 KSMB.
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17: A better life with Dr. Sanjay Gupta.
18: I'm feeling lucky to have my college-age kids home with me for a few weeks this summer. And one of the things I know we're going to be talking about, AI. I've started to use it more often at the hospital to get fresh takes on patient problems that I'm trying to solve. And for my girls, well, I know that they are navigating college now with these new powerful tools, something frankly that you and I couldn't have even imagined when we were in school. But while it may be tempting to outsource your studying and your work to these large language models, I beg you not to. And that's because AI chatbots tend to reproduce what researchers call weird viewpoints. That's an acronym. Western, educated, industrialized, rich, and democratic. Look, AI isn't going away. And admittedly, it can be a really powerful tool. But you don't want it doing your thinking for you. I'm Dr. Sanjay Gupta, helping you live a better life.

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2: 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Nightly. Jaden Tyler.
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7: Yeah, happy Friday. I mean, happy 4th of July weekend. The fireworks, we can hear them going off in our studio already. 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
1: Well, let's hope that they come back with all the phalanges next week. We need 10 toes, 10 fingers, all right?